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2: 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You'll see a big old Rewind playlist button there. You can see everything we're doing on the show this week, plus pictures, a merch page, and a way to email us directly, GaryBryanShow.com. In just a few minutes, we're going to count down the top five biggest hits for the month of June 1997. But first, let's rewind with Aerosmith.

0: All right, it's time for another Rewind Artist Spotlight, and this time it's a guy who's going to tell you how important American music is worldwide, and this guy should know. From the Rolling Stones, here's Keith Richards.
1: Basically, I've got to say what America maybe should realize more about itself, that the rest of the world has been fascinated by American music. The force and power of American music has probably been the most sort of underrated or unrecognized forces that have come out of this country. And I couldn't wait to get here. And I haven't left since, really.

0: Stones Rewind, and that is the Artist Spotlight. I'm Gary Bryan. Coming up next, we're going to count down the five biggest hits for the month of June 1997.
1: Rewind with Gary Bryan.
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our Rewind Custom Top 5 Countdown for June 1997, now up to third place. 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Let's rewind with OMC.

0: Hanson Rewinds with Bop, and that is our top five countdown for the month of June 1997. I'm Gary Bryan. Brandon Castillo is here.
1: Right here.
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0: Gary Bryan. All right, here's your Rewind pop culture quiz. 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

Def Leppard rewinds, and that brings us back to the pop culture quiz. 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

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In just a few minutes, Bryan Adams remembers the early days in the Rewind Artist Spotlight. But first, let's rewind with Train. Now that's

0: right, it's time for another Rewind Artist Spotlight. And this time it's a guy reminiscing about the early days and his very first band. Here's Brian Adams.
1: The first band I started out was about 10, 11 years old. It was just fooling around in the basement, you know, trying to get it together. And a lot of the reason why I became a singer was because we couldn't find a singer. So I just did all the singing until we went on the road.

0: 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I'm Gary Bryan. Coming up next, The Fearful Five. Hang on.
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10: All right, in just a few minutes, we're going to count down the five most fearful tunes. But first, let's rewind with the Bangles.

It's time for another Rewind Custom Top 5 Countdown, and this time it's the Fearful Five. You want to get paranoid? Here we go. In fifth place, it's the end of the world as we know it. Let's rewind with R.E.M.

Our countdown of the five most fearful songs is now up to number three, and he thinks the IRS may be watching. It's Michael Jackson and Rockwell.

0: Michael Jackson Rewinds, and that is our top five countdown. I'm Gary Bryan, along with engineer Brandon Castillo.
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5: Here's your Rewind Pop Culture Quiz. Which 80s hit makers were originally called The Vegetables and had a song called We Are The Vegetables? The answer after we rewind with The Fray.

The Fray rewinds, and that brings us back to the pop culture quiz. The Hitmakers, known as the Vegetables, with a song called We Are the Vegetables, wound up being called In Excess. True story. Let's rewind.

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3: 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Look for the Rewind playlist button and much, much more right there. In just a few minutes, a band from England who loved their fame. Who is it? You'll find out in the Rewind Artist Spotlight after we rewind with the Burbs.

0: right, it's time for another Rewind Artist Spotlight, and this time it's a couple of guys who really loved fame. You know them as Tears for Fears.
1: 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So we're just sort of trying it out for the time being, and then we'll probably do something else like plumbing.

0: 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I'm Gary Bryan. Coming up next, the top five hits for June 1991.
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26: Brian. 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But first, let's rewind with Madonna.

right, it's time for another Rewind Custom Top 5 Countdown. And this time we reach back to the month of June 1991. These are your five biggest hits. 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

Big month and a big year, June 1991. These are your five biggest hits. And in third place, More Than Words. Let's rewind with Extreme.

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0: 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And what would happen? Here's Belinda Carlisle.
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0: All right, in just a few minutes, we're going to count down the 5 coolest requests of the week. 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

0: All right, it's time for this week's Telephone Top 5, the 5 coolest requests of the week, nationwide at 844-REWIND-8. We're going to hear from North Dakota, from Palm Springs, California, from Texas, from Canada, and to kick things off, this call from the home of sunny 98.1, San Diego.
1: Rewind 8. I'd like to hear that old guy, you know. That old kid, what's his name? He's a blind kid. Oh, yeah, Stevie Wonder, baby. He plays some Stevie Wonder. I'd like to dedicate it to Danielle.
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1: 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A long drive, and I'm glad you're with me. And I could really, really use A Little China Girl, David Bowie.

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1: Love to hear Manic Monday by the Bengals. I think Susanna Hoff is the most beautiful person that I've ever come in contact with face-to-face when I was front row at one of the Bengals concerts.

0: Our countdown to the five coolest requests of the week is now up to number one. And this time, we're going to hear from North Dakota.
1: Hi, this is Cole Strachowski in Wahpeton, North Dakota. I'd really like to hear Styx Renegade.

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0: All right, here's your Rewind pop culture quiz. Can you name the biggest grossing movie of 1986? We will, after we rewind with Alanis Morissette.
25: I have.

Alanis Morissette rewinds, and that brings us back to the pop culture quiz. The biggest grossing movie of 1986, no-brainer, Durr, it was Top Gun. Let's rewind.

0: 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And that's our show. Hope you enjoyed it. I'd like to give a big shout out and a thank you to all our great radio stations from coast to coast and in Alaska and Hawaii. 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I'm Gary Bryan. 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

America is turning 250, and Cool 92.9 is celebrating all 4th of July weekend long. 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A classic hit from 1976. 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

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Every hour, hear a patriotic favorite. They're coming to America. A classic hit from 1976. Along with the greatest hits of all time. 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
2: Police in Pennsylvania are looking for the hit-and-run driver that struck and killed a 34-year-old man from Hancock. The Fulton County crash happened just before 3 a.m. June 25th, as Jacob Long was walking on the 900 block of Tollgate Road near the Pennsylvania-Maryland line. Police say Long was struck by a Dodge van and the driver fled after hitting a fence. Anyone with information is asked to call the Pennsylvania State Police. West Virginia lawmakers are still working to overhaul the state's school funding formula, even as more closures loom for the coming year. State school board officials say enrollment has dropped by more than 36,000 students since 2012, a loss equivalent to six entire counties. West Virginia Air National Guard Staff Sergeant Andrew Wolf on Saturday was awarded the Freedom 250 Hometown Hero Award by U.S. Attorney Matt Harvey. The ceremony was held at the Berkeley County Sheriff's Office in Martinsburg, where just 7 months before, there had been a prayer vigil for first responders who wanted to gather to support Andrew Wolf and his family. Here's his mother, Melody.
3: And to come circle back, like Matt had initially said, where the prayer vigil was held here, you know, over 7 months ago, and now we're here celebrating. So that in itself is a testimony. So to God's faith.
2: Andrew Wolf's father, Jason, responding to Harvey's pledge that his office and the community are behind the family.
4: From day one, not just them, but I feel like the whole United States was with us. You know, the overwhelming support we've received, it's just a blessing.
2: You can read more in an article at

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2: 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On 81 between Winchester, Martinsburg, and Hagerstown, I don't see accidents. Accident still is in place. Eastbound 70 just before you get to 17 in Myersville. Right lane's been taken away with this crash. Still in place. Big delays before South Mountain. If you're jumping on at 17 Myersville, you're past the crash site, then you're flying into Frederick. Southbound 270 delays out of Urbana past Hyattstown. On 15, it's heavy already toward Mountville Road. Then you're going to be fine into Leesburg. And Route 9, traffic slows at the West Virginia-Virginia line, and that takes you to Cider Mill Road. Pretty heavy when you get to the Berlin Turnpike. I'm Allie Oakley with traffic.
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3: Here's your Panhandle News Network forecast. Today will bring partly sunny skies with high humidity and a chance of a shower in some areas. The temperature will reach 84 degrees tonight. Expect a clear sky illuminated by the moon with high humidity and a low of 67 degrees. With your exclusive AccuWeather forecast, I'm meteorologist Joe Lundberg on Cool 92.9.
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Cool 92.9, Morgan County's greatest hits. Good morning, I'm Danielle. 608, 68 degrees, and it's humid and foggy out there this morning. Thank goodness that it's light out, because I hate driving in the fog when it's dark. It's a crazy week. Some of you got a three-day weekend. We're heading into 4th of July, which is always fun. And I'm here with you this morning playing some great music to get your Monday started. Here's Robbie Dupree on Cool 92.9.

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92.9, Morgan County's greatest hits. 617. Good morning. I'm Danielle. Hope you had a good weekend. I was able to go into Berkeley Springs State Park again this past weekend and do a remote for Berkeley Springs Pride Picnic. And the rain held off. It was a nice weekend. And I was trying to recover from this illness. Ugh. Here's the Cutting Crew.

0: 92.9, Morgan County's greatest hits at 622, 68 degrees, foggy with a mix of clouds and sun today. We'll see a high of 85. By the middle of the week, we're going to see highs around 100 leading into the July 4th holiday. 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Berkeley Springs Independence Day fireworks is this Friday at dusk at Widmyer Elementary. The second annual 4th of July duck race is this Saturday at 3 p.m. in Berkeley Springs State Park. There'll be things going on, activities for the kids. And at 5:30, it will be a concert from the Nighthawks there in the park. Hancock celebrates America's birthday Sunday, July 5th, beginning at 12:30 at Widmyer Park in Hancock. This community event will feature music, food, family activities, and a celebration of our nation's heritage and history. And Saturday and Sunday at 10 a.m. at Berkeley Springs State Park, it's yoga. 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
3: 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On 81 between Winchester, Martinsburg, and Hagerstown, there are no accidents. 70, you're fine. Hancock, Hagerstown, when you get to South Mountain, traffic's jammed. Before you get to Myersville is where there's a crash blocking the right lane. Big delays on 40 start before Mapleville Road all the way towards South Mountain as well. On 15 across Point of Rocks, not bad. Heavy at Mountville Road, so the volume is on the way. Route 9 slowing at the West Virginia-Virginia line past Harper's Ferry Road. Heavy when you get to the Berlin Turnpike. I'm Allie Oakley with traffic.
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4: Here's your Panhandle News Network forecast. Today will bring partly sunny skies with high humidity and a chance of a shower in some areas. The temperature will reach 84 degrees tonight. Expect a clear sky illuminated by the moon with high humidity and a low of 67 degrees. With your exclusive AccuWeather forecast, I'm meteorologist Joe Lundberg on Cool 92.9.
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Cool 92.9, Morgan County's greatest hits. I'm Danielle. How fast do you think you could put together a pizza? Like with the dough, sauce, toppings, all that stuff. How fast do you think you can make a pizza? Well, there's a world's fastest pizza maker out of Manassas, Virginia. I'll tell you how fast he makes a pizza coming up. Right now, Cheryl Crow.

0: Cool 92.9, Morgan County's greatest hit, 635. Mix of clouds and sun today, a high of 85. So how fast do you think you can make a pizza? Well, Domino's manager from Manassas, Virginia, just down the road a couple hours, has been named the world's fastest pizza maker after assembling three large pizzas in just 31.22 seconds. Three larges. 31.22 seconds. I make sometimes the Chef Boyardee pizzas at home. I definitely cannot make three pizzas in 31 seconds. Richard claimed the title at the Domino's World Fastest Pizza Making Competition in Las Vegas, winning a $5,000, a trophy, and a championship belt. Competitors were required to hand stretch the dough, spread the sauce, and distribute toppings on one pepperoni, one mushroom, and one cheese pizza, all inspected for quality. The competition isn't just about speed. It's about delivering quality under pressure, Richard said. He credits his start at Domino's to his sister who hired him in high school. Honestly, she didn't think she could see me as a manager, Richard said. Now she's like, wow, you're amazing. Well, I added the amazing part. But it's pretty amazing that he can make a three pizzas in 30 seconds.
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2: 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Between Winchester, Martinsburg, Hagerstown, I don't see any accidents where 70 and 81 come together. It is very busy. 70 eastbound, we've got a crash in Myersville blocking the right lane. Right before you get to 17 Myersville, traffic's going to be like a parking lot leaving South Mountain. The rest of the ride to Frederick is good. Southbound 270, your delays are out of Urbana to Hightstown, then you're going to be fine toward lane divide. 15, Point of Rocks, it's busy. Busy in Luckett's, the rest of the ride to Leesburg is good. Route 9, traffic slows before you get to Sagal Road to Harper's Ferry Road. Traffic is going to slow on your way to the Berlin Turnpike with delays out of Percival Road, and then you're going to find more delays on your way to Hamilton Station Road and the length of Route 7. No accidents. I'm Allie Oakley with traffic.
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12: Here's your Panhandle News Network forecast. Today will bring partly sunny skies with high humidity and a chance of a shower in some areas. The temperature will reach 84 degrees tonight. Expect a clear sky illuminated by the moon with high humidity and a low of 67 degrees. With your exclusive AccuWeather forecast, I'm meteorologist Joe Lundberg on Cool 92.9.
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0: Channel 92.9, Morgan County's greatest hits, 6:48. Thanks for listening on your Monday morning. I'm Danielle. Humid out there today. We'll see a high of 85. It's the final days to nominate a local hero. 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
2: 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On 81, between Winchester, Martinsburg, and Hagerstown, there are no accidents. 70 eastbound, you got this crash before you get to 17 Myersville, blocking the right lane. Solid delays from Mapleville Road, southbound 270. Traffic slows out of Urbana to Hightstown. Then you find the lane divide, 15 across Point of Rocks, heavy. Heavy getting into Luckett's, the rest of the right of Leesburg's fine. Route 9, traffic slows after Sagal Road to Harper's Ferry Road. Heavy into Hillsboro, heavy when you get to Percival Road to the Berlin Turnpike, as well as Hamilton Station. On Route 7, traffic slows before and after Route 9. O'Malley Oakley with traffic.
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2: Here's your Panhandle News Network forecast. Today will bring partly sunny skies with high humidity and a chance of a shower in some areas. The temperature will reach 84 degrees tonight. Expect a clear sky illuminated by the moon with high humidity and a low of 67 degrees. With your exclusive AccuWeather forecast, I'm meteorologist Joe Lundberg on Cool 92.9.
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2: Police in Pennsylvania are looking for the hit-and-run driver that struck and killed a 34-year-old man from Hancock. The Fulton County crash happened just before 3 a.m. June 25th, as Jacob Long was walking on the 900 block of Tollgate Road near the Pennsylvania-Maryland line. Police say Long was struck by a Dodge van and the driver fled after hitting a fence. Anyone with information is asked to call the Pennsylvania State Police. West Virginia lawmakers are still working to overhaul the state's school funding formula, even as more closures loom for the coming year. State school board officials say enrollment has dropped by more than 36,000 students since 2012, a loss equivalent to six entire counties. West Virginia Air National Guard Staff Sergeant Andrew Wolf on Saturday was awarded the Freedom 250 Hometown Hero Award by U.S. Attorney Matt Harvey. The ceremony was held at the Berkeley County Sheriff's Office in Martinsburg, where just 7 months before, there had been a prayer vigil for first responders who wanted to gather to support Andrew Wolf and his family. Here's his mother, Melody.
3: And to come circle back, like Matt had initially said, where the prayer vigil was held here, you know, over 7 months ago, and now we're here celebrating. So that in itself is a testimony. So to God's faith.
2: Andrew Wolf's father, Jason, responding to Harvey's pledge that his office and the community are behind the family.
4: From day one, not just them, but I feel like the whole United States was with us. You know, the overwhelming support we've received, it's just a blessing.
2: You can read more in an article at WVMetroNews.com. There is an open house plan to talk about transmission line expansion. It's set for tomorrow, June 30th, at the Student Center at Shepherd University from 4 to 7:30 p.m. Last week, Karen Newman was a guest on Panhandle Live, where she laid out the opposing viewpoint. 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
5: 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On 81, between Winchester, Martinsburg, Hagerstown, Greencastle, Chambersburg, and Shippensburg, no crashes. 70 eastbound, still pretty heavy after Mapleville Road to ride through Myersville because we had a long-standing accident near 17 Myersville. So we have pockets of heavy traffic. If you're jumping on at Myersville, you have some brief delays there. The rest of the ride to Frederick, pretty good. Southbound 270, your delays are out of Urbana to Hyattstown and south of 370. 15 Point of Rocks, busy. Busy getting into Luckett's. The rest of the ride to Leesburg is good. Route 9 at Harper's Ferry Road, pretty heavy. Heavy when you get to Percival Road to the Berlin Turnpike, and heavy when you get to Hamilton Station Road. Eastbound Route 7 at Route 9, traffic's heavy. I'm Allie Oakley with traffic.
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6: Here's your Panhandle News Network forecast. Today will bring partly sunny skies with high humidity and a chance of a shower in some areas. The temperature will reach 84 degrees tonight. Expect a clear sky illuminated by the moon with high humidity and a low of 67 degrees. With your exclusive AccuWeather forecast, I'm meteorologist Joe Lundberg on Cool 92.9.
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Good morning, I'm Danielle with you on your Monday, 7:07. Mix of clouds and sun today, high of 85. 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

Cool 92.9, Morgan County's greatest hits, 7:13. With it being a holiday week and we're going to have a heat wave, all I can think about is staying cool and maybe eating some ice cream. We'll talk about ice cream coming up after train.

0: Morgan County's greatest hits are on Cool 92.9. That's a song written by lead singer Pat Monahan. He wrote it about his mom. So next time you hear that song, think about him talking to her after she passed away unexpectedly. It's 7:18. Mix of clouds and sun today, high of 85. There's no secret that Americans love ice cream so much so that we dedicate entire month of July to celebrating it. And in honor of National Ice Cream Month that's coming up and starting just a few days, a new survey gives us the scoop on just how crazy people are about the frozen treat. According to a survey of 2,000 adults across the country, 60% go as far as calling themselves ice cream fanatics, and another 60% say it's their all-time favorite dessert. Nearly all respondents eat at least one scoop of ice cream during a typical week, but on average, people enjoy 11 scoops every week during the summer. That's so much ice cream, it's enough to fill 113 football stadiums. When it comes to flavors, Gen Z, Millennials, and Gen X all agree that cookies and cream is the best, but boomers rate the classic chocolate as number one. Hot fudge is the favorite topping for Millennials, Gen X, and baby boomers, while Gen Z prefers crushed Oreos on their ice cream. My kids love crushed Oreos on their ice cream. My son is obsessed with it. As for the cone versus cup debate, almost twice as many Americans prefer eating their ice cream in a cup or bowl than a cone. Now that one really gets me, because that's one of my favorite things. If I eat an ice cream out, really love having an ice cream cone, especially a waffle cone. Oh, don't get me started. A warm waffle cone that was just freshly made there at the plate. Oh my goodness. So good. I love. And then you can get into the whole thing if you're like a sugar cone or the more waffle kind. I mean, there's just so many good things about a cone. I'm just, you know, supporting the cone today.
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2: 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On 81 between Winchester, Martinsburg, and Hagerstown, I don't see any accidents. 70, you're fine. Hancock to Hagerstown. Traffic slows at South Mountain to get past 17 Myersville, where there was an accident. The rest of the ride to Frederick, it's fine. Southbound 270, heavy out of Urbana past Hyattstown. Heavy on your way to 370. 15 across Point of Rocks, a little busy there. A little bit busy when you get to Limestone School Road. And Route 9, traffic slows Harper's Ferry Road, Hillsboro, and then Percival Road to the Berlin Turnpike, as well as Hamilton Station. I'm Allie Oakley with traffic.
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3: Here's your Panhandle News Network forecast. Today will bring partly sunny skies with high humidity and a chance of a shower in some areas. The temperature will reach 84 degrees tonight. Expect a clear sky illuminated by the moon with high humidity and a low of 67 degrees. With your exclusive AccuWeather forecast, I'm meteorologist Joe Lundberg on Cool 92.9.
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Cool 92.9 Morgan County's greatest hits. 7:30, 68 degrees, humid. The hot's coming back. It's the 4th of July week. It's going to be a crazy week. Coming up, we've got your cool news. Right now, it's the Spinners on Cool 92.9.

0: 92.9 Morgan County's greatest hits. 7:34 on your Monday morning. I'm Danielle. Mix of clouds and sun today, a high of 85. I am so thankful today because for 5 days straight last week, I ran a fever every afternoon into the evening, had all this congestion, all that stuff. This virus went through a whole household. I don't know if I've ever had like a fever for 5 days and didn't have like the flu or something. I know I didn't have any of that stuff because my husband got tested when he had it and he was negative. It was just some kind of virus. Yesterday, I just sat in the chair all day and I told my family I was going to be on vocal rest so I could be here this week and be on the air with you guys and actually be able to talk because my voice was getting raspy. And my kids just laughed at me. You're going to do vocal rest? Yeah, good luck with that. So I was doing really well yesterday. And then something I saw on TV, I started talking to my husband about it. And he looks at me and he says, I thought you were supposed to be on vocal rest today. So finally, I couldn't do anything last week. You know how you have plans? And thanks to my husband, he stepped up. He made dinner. My kids washed the dishes. I'm like, whoa. I need to get sick more often, I guess. No, I don't.
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0: A Father's Day surprise reunited Daniel with a car he'd given up decades earlier to help support his growing family. His youngest son, Shane, secretly found a 1969 Mustang Mach-1 that closely matched Daniel's original car and presented it to him during a Father's Day car show. Daniel had bought the original Mustang after returning home from multiple tours in Vietnam and drove it while dating his future wife, Deanna. And after the couple had six sons, he traded the two-door sports car for a more practical vehicle. But Shane says his dad never stopped talking about it. To pull off the surprise, Shane traded his own restored Mustang for the Mach-1, had the seats reupholstered, repainted the hood, and finished the work just in time for Father's Day. Daniel approached the car while enjoying the recent car show and was shocked when his son handed him the keys. Shane says he's grateful to be able to return both the car and the memories it brought back for his parents who recently celebrated their 56th wedding anniversary. And that's some cool news.
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2: 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On 81 between Winchester, Martinsburg, and Hagerstown, there are no accidents. 70 eastbound is going to slow South Mountain to get past Myersville. Southbound 270, heavy out of Urbana past Hydestown. Pockets of traffic Germantown to ride in toward 370. And 70 eastbound at 29 Ellicott City. Traffic is heavy. 15 across Point of Rocks. Not bad. Luckett's busy. Route 9 heavy at Harper's Ferry Road, Hillsboro, Berlin Turnpike, as well as Hamilton Station. And these are volume delays. Route 7 slows before and after Route 9. I'm Allie Oakley with traffic.
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10: Here's your Panhandle News Network forecast. Today will bring partly sunny skies with high humidity and a chance of a shower in some areas. The temperature will reach 84 degrees tonight. Expect a clear sky illuminated by the moon with high humidity and a low of 67 degrees. With your exclusive AccuWeather forecast, I'm meteorologist Joe Lundberg on Cool 92.9.
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0: 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Mix of clouds and sun today, high of 85. 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
2: 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On 81 between Winchester, Martinsburg, and Hagerstown, there are no accidents. 70 is fine. Hancock, Hagerstown. When you get to South Mountain to Myersville, traffic's pretty heavy. The rest of the ride to Frederick, it's good. Southbound 270, traffic so south of the Monocacy. It's going to stay heavy into Hyattstown. Then you're going to be fine. It's going to get heavy south of 370, though. 15 across Point of Rocks, not bad. Luckett's pretty busy. The rest of the ride to Leesburg's fine. Route 9 slowing at Harper's Ferry Road, Hillsboro, Berlin, Turnpike, and Hamilton Station. With some volume delays, Route 7 looks good out of Winchester to Leesburg. A little bit heavy when you get to Route 9. I'm Allie Oakley with traffic.
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6: Here's your Panhandle News Network forecast. Today will bring partly sunny skies with high humidity and a chance of a shower in some areas. The temperature will reach 84 degrees tonight. Expect a clear sky illuminated by the moon with high humidity and a low of 67 degrees. With your exclusive AccuWeather forecast, I'm meteorologist Joe Lundberg on Cool 92.9.
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2: Police in Pennsylvania are looking for the hit-and-run driver that struck and killed a 34-year-old man from Hancock. The Fulton County crash happened just before 3 a.m. June 25th, as Jacob Long was walking on the 900 block of Tollgate Road near the Pennsylvania-Maryland line. Police say Long was struck by a Dodge van and the driver fled after hitting a fence. Anyone with information is asked to call the Pennsylvania State Police. West Virginia lawmakers are still working to overhaul the state's school funding formula, even as more closures loom for the coming year. State school board officials say enrollment has dropped by more than 36,000 students since 2012, a loss equivalent to six entire counties. West Virginia Air National Guard Staff Sergeant Andrew Wolf on Saturday

0: was awarded the Freedom 250 Hometown Hero Award by U.S. Attorney Matt Harvey. The ceremony was held at the Berkeley County Sheriff's Office in Martinsburg, where just 7 months before, there had been a prayer vigil for first responders who wanted to gather to support Andrew Wolf and his family. Here's his mother, Melody.
1: And to come circle back, like Matt had initially said, where the prayer vigil was held here, you know, over 7 months ago, and now we're here celebrating. So that in itself is a testimony. So to God's faith.
0: Andrew Wolf's father, Jason, responding to Harvey's pledge that his office and the community are behind the family.
2: From day one, not just them, but I feel like the whole United States was with us. You know, the overwhelming support we've received, it's just a blessing.
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4: 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On 81, between Winchester, Martinsburg, and Hagerstown, there are no accidents. Traffic is good. 70, you're fine between Hancock, Hagerstown. When you get to Myersville, you're slowing down. We had a long-standing accident this morning, so traffic's still slowing there. Braddock Heights over to 340. Northbound 15, traffic slows Jefferson Street to Patrick Street. Southbound 270, your delay started 85 Buckeystown Pike off and on past Hyattstown. 15, it's heavy at Point of Rocks. The rest of the ride at Leesburg is good. Route 9 slowing at Harper's Ferry Road, Hillsboro Road, and then when you get to the Berlin Turnpike as well as Hamilton Station. I'm Allie Oakley with traffic.
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5: Here's your Panhandle News Network forecast. Today will bring partly sunny skies with high humidity and a chance of a shower in some areas. The temperature will reach 84 degrees tonight. Expect a clear sky illuminated by the moon with high humidity and a low of 67 degrees. With your exclusive AccuWeather forecast, I'm meteorologist Joe Lundberg on Cool 92.9.
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92.9, Morgan County's greatest hits. Good morning, I'm Danielle. Still a little foggy out there this morning. Mix of clouds and sun. High of 85. This is going to be cool compared to the rest of the week. We'll talk about that later. Here's the Hooters now from 1985. And we danced on Cool 92.9.

Cool 92.9, Morgan County's greatest hits. It's 818, currently 69 degrees. Coming up, we'll go back in the day. Also, at 830, we have community conversations. Right now, let's go back to 1993 with one of my favorite bands. It's Duran Duran with Ordinary World on Cool 92.9.

0: Morgan County's greatest hits are on Cool 92.9. It's 823. 69 degrees, mix of clouds and sun today, high of 85.
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0: 71 years ago in 1955, Bill Haley and the Comets' Rock Around the Clock went to number one and stayed there for 7 weeks. 70 years ago in 1956, Elvis appeared on Steve Allen's variety show dressed in a tux. Elvis sang Hound Dog to a basset hound sitting on a stool. 63 years ago in 1963, the first song written by John Lennon and Paul McCartney made it to the Hot 100. It was From Me to You, performed by Del Shannon. 59 years ago in 1968, Jane Mansfield was killed when the car she was riding in slammed into the back of a semi-tractor trailer truck. She was only 34. Jane's daughter and two sons were in the back seat of the car but escaped the crash with only minor injuries. Jane's daughter is Law and Order SVU star Mariska Hargitay. She was the only three at the time and has no memory of the accident. 42 years ago in 1984, the second Conan movie, Conan the Destroyer, was released, of course, starring Arnold Schwarzenegger. Never seen any of those movies. 42 years ago in 1984, the incredible Cannonball Run 2 was released with Burt Reynolds, Dom DeLuise, Dean Martin, Telly Savalas, Tim Conway, Tony Danza, and Sammy Davis Jr. 36 years ago in 1990, a major league record was set when two no-hitters were pitched on the same night by two different pitchers in two different leagues. 25 years ago in 2001, AI, Artificial Intelligence, the movie, was released. 19 years ago in 2007, the first iPhone went on sale. It only had 4 gigs of storage, a 3.5-inch screen, and the cost was $4.99. And 14 years ago in 2012, Magic Mike was released, and that's your Back in the Day.
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3: 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On 81 between Winchester, Martinsburg, and Hagerstown, there are no accidents. 70, you're fine. Hancock, Hagerstown. When you get to Myersville to just thereafter, it's pretty heavy. Heavy Braddock Heights to 340. Southbound 270. Traffic slows south of the Monocacy, and that takes you past Hyattstown. Heavy at the lane divide. 15 Point of Rocks, it's busy. Busy at Luckett's. The rest of the ride to Leesburg, it's good. Route 9 out of Martinsburg to Charlestown, I don't see accidents. Traffic slows Harper's Ferry Road, Hillsboro, Berlin, Turnpike, and then you're going to be fine the rest of the ride to Route 7. I'm Allie Oakley with traffic.
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4: Here's your Panhandle News Network forecast. Today will bring partly sunny skies with high humidity and a chance of a shower in some areas. The temperature will reach 84 degrees tonight. Expect a clear sky illuminated by the moon with high humidity and a low of 67 degrees. With your exclusive AccuWeather forecast, I'm meteorologist Joe Lundberg on Cool 92.9.
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0: Cool 92.9, Morgan County's greatest hits. 6:34, nothing like some Doobie Brothers to put a smile on your face on a Monday morning. It's currently 69 degrees, mix of clouds and sun today. It's a high of 85.
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0: In studio with me this morning is Judith Shumate. She is with the Morgan County Democratic Party. Good morning.
2: Good morning.
0: And you guys have a picnic coming up.
2: We sure
0: soon.
2: Do. We have our annual picnic. It's going to be July 17th. That's Friday from 6 till 8 at the Nature Center Shelter at Kekapin State Park.
0: Okay. And it's a family-friendly event. You guys have crafts and other things going on.
2: We sure do. We're going to have probably have some face painting for the kids. We'll have some games for the adults and the kids. I think it'll just be a good time for everybody to come out, celebrate a good July Friday.
0: Is this one of those picnics where the meat is provided and you bring a side, or is everything provided?
2: We're going to have fried chicken and barbecue provided. We also will have a salad and some baked beans provided. But if you could bring a dish, that would be good. And we will have gluten-free and vegetarian options.
0: Well, that's good. And you said that you're going to have music. Somebody's going to be there performing.
2: Yeah, the delightful Dr. Ross Martin is going to be there.
0: Uh-huh.
2: So he'll be giving us some of his music. I know y'all have seen him at the Ice House, at the Cardinal Bar, several places around town.
0: Yeah,
2: Ross is always a great guy to have.
0: Yeah, that's great. And also, you said it's a great chance to meet the candidates.
2: Yeah, we're going to have all the federal, state, and local Democratic candidates, all the way down from the United States Senate is Rachel Fetty Anderson. We'll have Ace Parsi for our U.S. House of Representatives. Elizabeth Ferris will be here running for District 15, West Virginia Senate. Ashley Brainer will be here running for District 90 Delegate. And Joanne Hepworth will be here running for District 89 West Virginia Delegate.
0: Oh,
2: and the local Democratic commissioner candidate.
0: And that's a great chance to go and talk and see where you guys, feel with the views of things and your vision of the future of Morgan County and the state of West Virginia.
2: So the other thing that I think will be good about this is that I've been around all these people. They're very approachable. We are going to have some short speeches. It's not like we're going to be speechifying for 2 hours.
0: Okay.
2: But we're going to have some short speeches, and all these folks are very approachable. And what they really want to know is what your concerns are.
0: Mm-hmm.
2: They're much more about listening than talking.
0: That's good. Yeah, that's always good to hear. And you guys, if people are interested in your all's Morgan County Democratic Party, you guys have monthly meetings.
2: Yeah, we have the third Thursday at the courthouse in the county commissioner's room. Everybody's welcome. It's at 5:30, usually lasts about 45 minutes. We'd love to see y'all come out.
0: Mm-hmm. And let me just recap. You guys have your party picnic, July 17, 68, Kekapin State Park. In the Nature Pavilion. Is that right?
2: That's okay. Correct.
0: And how can people get more information about you guys?
2: You can go to MorganCountyDemocrats.com, and that's us.
0: That's great. Anything else you want to add?
2: Just thanks for having us here, and we look forward to a lot of people coming out.
0: Thank you, Judith, for coming in this morning.
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9: Here's your Panhandle News Network forecast. Today will bring partly sunny skies with high humidity and a chance of a shower in some areas. The temperature will reach 84 degrees tonight. Expect a clear sky illuminated by the moon with high humidity and a low of 67 degrees. With your exclusive AccuWeather forecast, I'm meteorologist Joe Lundberg on Cool 92.9.
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0: Cool 92.9, Morgan County's greatest hits. I'm Danielle, and Tuesdays are Tail Wagging Tuesdays, where we introduce you to our pet of the week from the Humane Society of Morgan County. Meet Sweetie. Sweetie didn't have the easiest path before arriving at the shelter, and because of that, the world still feels big for her and scary. And right now, being picked up or touched is too overwhelming, but beneath that fear is a brave soul who is trying her best. Every day, she takes tiny steps towards trusting her caretakers. And if you have a quiet home and patience, you could be the one to show her what real loving home looks like. Want to know more information about Sweetie and other adoptable animals? Then check out their website, hsmc-wv.org.
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0: 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I'm Danielle, and how would you like to own your own Western town? A Western entertainment property in southern Arizona known for hundreds of films and TV shows is up for sale. 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The park is home to rides, live shows, and tours, and has been the filming location for numerous films like El Dorado, The Three Amigos, and Tombstone. The property closed in 2020, but reopened 2 years later under new ownership. So if that's something you want to do in your retirement, is have a Western entertainment property, well, there's one out in Arizona for $1.5 million for you.
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16: Here's your Panhandle News Network forecast this afternoon. Expect variable cloudiness with a chance of a shower in some areas, making it feel humid. The temperature will reach a high of 83. Tonight, skies will be clear with the moon shining brightly and humidity lingering. The low will be around 66. With your exclusive AccuWeather forecast, I'm meteorologist Joe Lundberg on Cool 92.9.
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0: 92.9 Morgan County's Greatest Hits. I'm Danielle. Thanks so much for tuning in this morning. Hopefully, maybe we can see a little bit of sunshine by the time we get to the afternoon. But soak up this temperature because we're going to see like 3 days near or at 100 this week. So this is going to be cool compared, even with the humidity, it's going to be cool compared to the middle of the week. Thanks so much to Judith Shoemate for coming in. She's from the Morgan County Democratic Party. They're having a picnic July 17th from 6 to 8 at Kekapin Resort State Park at the Nature Pavilion, if you would like to attend that. And we've got more great music on the way to get you through your Monday work day. And Logan's going to take you through it. And then this afternoon, we'll have Parker. All the great lineup right here on Cool 92.9. Have a great Monday.
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Morgan County's greatest hits are on Cool 92.9. I'm Logan Scott. Welcome to Monday. Hopefully you had a great, wild, and wonderful weekend. Hanging out with you till 3 o'clock at work today. Here's Kim Carnes on Cool 92.9.

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Morgan County's greatest hits are on Cool 92.9. I'm Logan Scott. Hope you're well. As we are 10 in a row, 4th of July weekend is upon us, my friends. Be safe, whatever you're getting into. Safe travels. 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

Morgan County's greatest hits are on Cool 92.9. I'm Logan Scott. Thanks so much for hanging out with me on a Monday. Back to work. Short week for you. Because Friday's probably a holiday, most likely. Here's Jim Croce on Cool 92.9.

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7: Here's your Panhandle News Network forecast this afternoon. Expect variable cloudiness with a chance of a shower in some areas, making it feel humid. The temperature will reach a high of 83. Tonight, skies will be clear with the moon shining brightly and humidity lingering. The low will be around 66. With your exclusive AccuWeather forecast, I'm meteorologist Joe Lundberg on Cool 92.9.
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0: Bob Seger and the Silver Bullet Band on Cool 92.9. Oreo cinnamon bun cookies are returning to shelves starting July 6th. The cinnamon-flavored cookies have common cinnamon bun cream. They were discontinued in the U.S. 10 years ago, but stayed on Canadian shelves. Fans have waited for the return. Yum, I can't wait to get my hands on them.
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Morgan County's greatest hits are on Cool 92.9. I'm Logan Scott. Hope you are well. Tinder is seeing a huge spike in usage in World Cup cities. Just trying to find love, right? Grover Washington, Bill Withers on Cool 92.9.

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Morgan County's greatest hits are on Cool 92.9. I'm Logan Scott. Thanks so much for hanging out with me on a Monday. Yeah, this is the big weekend for Taylor Swift to get married to Travis Kelce. Here's the sweetest taboo on Cool 92.9.

Morgan County's greatest hits are on Cool 92.9, 10 in a row on a Monday, workday final Monday of June. Can you believe it? No, I can't either. Here's Kenny Loggins. It's Cool 92.9.

0: Morgan County's greatest hits are on Cool 92.9. I'm Logan Scott. Thanks so much for hanging out with me. 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
21: Here's your Panhandle News Network forecast this afternoon. Expect variable cloudiness with a chance of a shower in some areas, making it feel humid. The temperature will reach a high of 83. Tonight, skies will be clear with the moon shining brightly and humidity lingering. The low will be around 66. With your exclusive AccuWeather forecast, I'm meteorologist Joe Lundberg on Cool 92.9.
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0: Morgan County's greatest hits are on Cool 92.9. I'm Logan Scott. Hope you are well on a Monday. Coming up on the commercial-free Cool Lunch Break, it's over an hour of commercial-free music for the lunch hour. 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

0: 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I'm Logan Scott. Thanks for being here on a Monday with Right Said Fred.
1: Too sexy for my love. Too sexy for my love. Love's going to leave.

Morgan County's greatest hits are on Cool 92.9. Microsoft says it's raising Xbox console prices starting August 1st, and they're discontinuing their 2 terabyte model. Here are the Doobie Brothers on the commercial-free Cool Lunch Break.

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Morgan County's greatest hits are on Cool 92.9. I'm Logan Scott. Thanks so much for hanging out with me. 71 days from Labor Day, 6 from Independence Day. Here's Phil Collins. It's Cool 92.9.

Morgan County's greatest hits are on Cool 92.9. I'm Logan. 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Have something you want to hear? 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Here are the Goo Goo Dolls on Cool.

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Morgan County's greatest hits are on Cool 92.9. The producers of Toy Story 5 says Disney has no plans to turn the animated movie into a live-action film with Tom Hanks and Tim Allen. Here's Foreigner.

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18: Here's your Panhandle News Network forecast. This afternoon, expect variable cloudiness with a chance of a shower in some areas, making it feel humid with a high of 83. Tonight, skies will be moonlit and humid with a low of 67. Tomorrow will bring a mix of sun and clouds with a high reaching 91. With your exclusive AccuWeather forecast, I'm meteorologist Joe Lundberg on Cool 92.9.
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0: Morgan County's greatest hits are on Cool 92.9. I'm Logan Scott. Thanks so much for hanging out with me on a Monday. Congrats to Jennifer Hovermail from Needmore, PA, the winner of our Escape and Explore contest. Thanks, everyone who played along and entered this month.
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Cool 92.9, Morgan County's greatest hit. Supergirl's dog is getting a new animated series titled Crypto. Crypto will team with misfit criminals. His wild energy changes them. No studio or streamer has been named yet. Here's Janet Jackson on Cool 92.9.

Morgan County's greatest hits are on Cool 92.9. I'm Logan Scott as we are 10 in a row on a Monday. Hope you are well. Back tomorrow morning, Hometown Mornings with Danielle. 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All the info you need to start your day. Danielle's back tomorrow right here on Cool 92.9.

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18: Here's your Panhandle News Network forecast. This afternoon, expect variable cloudiness with a chance of a shower in some areas, making it feel humid with a high of 83. Tonight, skies will be moonlit and humid with a low of 67. Tomorrow will bring a mix of sun and clouds with a high reaching 91. With your exclusive AccuWeather forecast, I'm meteorologist Joe Lundberg on Cool 92.9.
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0: Morgan County's greatest hits are on Cool 92.9. I am Logan Scott, and I'm out the door. Thank you so very much for hanging out with me on this Monday. Back in with you tomorrow starting at 10 a.m. Morgan County's greatest hits. We're Cool 92.9. Bye now.
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Morgan County's greatest hits. This is Cool 92.9. A good afternoon to you on this Monday. Final Monday of June. Parker Stone with you until 7 tonight. 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

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Coming up in about 8 minutes, doing this to make yourself look better for pictures isn't helping you. It's actually bad for you. It's coming up right now, the Bengals on Cool 92.9.

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0: That's Little River Band right here on Cool 92.9. When someone asks you to take a picture with them, what's the first thing that you do? Well, for a lot of us, you suck in your stomach. But experts say holding your stomach in can create a chain reaction throughout your body. It's also called ab gripping or hourglass syndrome. It's especially bad for women, but it can cause a whole host of negative issues. It can cause back, hip, jaw, or rib tension, pelvic floor issues, and even pain in your ribs and chest. Physical therapists say the solution isn't doing more crunches. Instead, they recommend learning to relax your abdominal muscles, improve your posture, and reminding yourself to stop holding your stomach altogether. You might want to look good for that picture, but in the end, sucking in your gut is not worth it in the long run. More coming up. 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
6: Here's your Panhandle News Network forecast. Tonight, expect a moonlit sky with humid conditions and a low temperature of 67. Tomorrow will bring a mix of sun and clouds with a high of 91. Tomorrow night will be mainly clear with humidity persisting and a low of 70. With your exclusive AccuWeather forecast, I'm meteorologist Jason Caterina on Cool 92.9.
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2: Well, we're over a week removed from our first report that two former Berkeley County Tax Department employees are alleged to have committed fraud that siphoned off more than $3 million in a years-long scheme that targeted accounts of those under the conservatorship of the Sheriff's Department. Well, a guest in this morning's Panhandle Live was Berkeley County Prosecuting Attorney Joe Kinzer, who gave a little bit more detail behind the alleged offenses.
3: Essentially, the basic allegation in the indictment is that folks would be bringing in cash to pay their property taxes. These employees would take from that cash, and it wouldn't make it back to the safe where it's supposed to go. They would essentially forge checks out of conservator accounts to the sheriff's office and would kind of cover the tracks of the cash that was taken by way of these various conservator accounts.
2: You can find that complete interview on our Panhandle News Network Spotify page. West Virginia Air Guard Staff Sergeant Andrew Wolf, an Inwood native, was awarded the inaugural Freedom 250 Hometown Hero Award Saturday by U.S. Attorney for the Northern District of West Virginia, Matt Harvey.
4: It's like a sigh of relief. Like, we've just been waiting and waiting, and it's like, I think this nightmare is starting to subside a little bit. And I'm really hopeful that this ceremony will bring some of those similar feelings to our fellow community members.
2: Andrew's mother, Melody Wolf, says it's been an incredible journey.
5: To come circle back, like Matt had initially said, where the prayer vigil was held here, you know, over 7 months ago, and now we're here celebrating. So that in itself is a testimony, so to God's faith.
2: We played those interviews in their entirety also on this morning's Panhandle Live. With a check of your local headlines, I'm Luke Wiggs.
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0: 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In celebration of its 35th anniversary, Cartoon Network is getting a 5-part documentary series arriving next year that will explore the network's history, iconic creators, and lasting impact on animation. The project will combine rare archival footage with new interviews from legendary artists who helped shape the brand. The president of Cartoon Network, Michael Olaween, jokes in the statement, "Most sane people didn't write a memoir at 35 years old, but Cartoon Network has never been sane," calling the channel a cultural force built on courage and originality. The anniversary festivities will include a robot chicken special featuring Cartoon Network characters, also due out next year. Meanwhile, a separate robot chicken Adult Swim special celebrating Adult Swim's 25th anniversary is set to premiere on August 30th before streaming on HBO Max the following day. More coming up. 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
2: 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On 81, between Winchester and Martinsburg, not bad. The southbound side slows at Hedgesville Road, and then you're fine into Hagerstown. 70 westbound, traffic slows after Patrick Street to 340, and then you're fine to Hagerstown and Hancock. On northbound 270, traffic slows going past Montrose Road. Local lane slowing at Shady Grove Road. Then traffic slows north of 370, and that just stays heavy up toward Middlebrook Road. Traffic slows when you get to Clarksburg Road as well, and slowing to transition off of 270 to go northbound 15 to Motter Avenue. I'm Allie Oakley with traffic.
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10: Here's your Panhandle News Network forecast. Tonight, expect a moonlit sky with humid conditions and a low temperature of 67. Tomorrow will bring a mix of sun and clouds with a high of 91. Tomorrow night will be mainly clear with humidity persisting and a low of 70. With your exclusive AccuWeather forecast, I'm meteorologist Jason Caterina on Cool 92.9.
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0: Morgan County's greatest hits. This is Cool 92.9. It's time once again for another community update brought to you by Clark's Home Furnishings, service that you just don't get from the big guys. The second annual 4th of July duck race will be taking place beginning at 3 p.m. in Berkeley Springs State Park this Saturday, followed by at 5:30 Saturday Concerts in the Park, a program of the Morgan Arts Council. The Nighthawks will be performing that evening. For more information on this event and other events going on throughout our listening area, hit the connect drop down at our website, 929WXDC.com, because WVRC Media and Cool 92.9 care about community.
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2: Well, we're over a week removed from our first report that two former Berkeley County Tax Department employees are alleged to have committed fraud that siphoned off more than $3 million in a years-long scheme that targeted accounts of those under the conservatorship of the Sheriff's Department. Well, a guest in this morning's Panhandle Live was Berkeley County Prosecuting Attorney Joe Kinzer, who gave a little bit more detail behind the alleged offenses.
3: Essentially, the basic allegation in the indictment is that folks would be bringing in cash to pay their property taxes. These employees would take from that cash, and it wouldn't make it back to the safe where it's supposed to go. They would essentially forge checks out of conservator accounts to the sheriff's office and would kind of cover the tracks of the cash that was taken by way of these various conservator accounts.
2: You can find that complete interview on our Panhandle News Network Spotify page. West Virginia Air Guard Staff Sergeant Andrew Wolf, an Inwood native, was awarded the inaugural Freedom 250 Hometown Hero Award Saturday by U.S. Attorney for the Northern District of West Virginia, Matt Harvey.
4: It's like a sigh of relief. Like, we've just been waiting and waiting, and it's like, I think the nightmare is starting to subside a little bit. And I'm really hopeful that this ceremony will bring some of those similar feelings to our fellow community members.
2: Andrew's mother, Melody Wolf, says it's been an incredible journey.
5: To come circle back, like Matt had initially said, where the prayer vigil was held here, you know, over 7 months ago, and now we're here celebrating. So that in itself is a testimony, so to God's faith.
2: We played those interviews in their entirety also on this morning's Panhandle Live. With a check of your local headlines, I'm Luke Wiggs.
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Morgan County's greatest hits. 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

0: Rupert Holmes right here on Cool 92.9. It's time once again for our celebrity birthdays on this 29th day of June. And if you are celebrating a birthday today, a big happy birthday to you from all of us here at Cool 92.9. Celebrating a birthday today is Camila Mendez. She's 32 today, plays Tila in the new Masters of the Universe movie. Before that, she played Veronica on Riverdale. Colin Jost is 44 today, the SNL Weekend Update anchor. Lily Rabe is 44 today as well, from American Horror Story. She also plays Meg on Shrinking. Katherine Jenkins is 46 today. She's the Welsh singer who finished second in Dancing with the Stars in 2012, losing out to Green Bay Packers wide receiver Donald Driver. Nicole Scherzinger is 48 today. You'll know her best from the lead singer of the Pussycat Dolls. She's also Moana's mom and won the 10th season of Dancing with the Stars. Brett McKenzie's 50 today from Flight of the Conchords. 50 today is Brett McKenzie. Jan from The Office, Melora Hardin, is 59 today. Maria Conchita Alonso is 71 today. The LAPD detective Leona Cantrell in Predator 2. And also Arnold Schwarzenegger's lover Amber in The Running Man. Colin Hay from Men at Work is 73 today. Big hits include Down Under, Who Could It Be Now, and It's a Mistake. Believe it or not, Colin Hay also has 15 solo albums. Don Dokken is 73 as well today. Known hits include Breaking the Chains, Into the Fire, and Dream Warriors, the theme song for Nightmare on Elm Street 3. Dan Dierdorf is 77 today, the former All-Pro offensive lineman for the St. Louis Cardinals and former Monday Night Football announcer. He now calls games for his alma mater, the Michigan Wolverines. Also celebrating today, Fred Gandy is 78, Gopher on the Love Boat, and Ian Pice is 78 today, the Hall of Fame drummer and founding member of Deep Purple. He was in Whitesnake in the late 70s and the early 80s, while Purple was broken up in that time. More coming up, it's Cool 92.9.
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2: 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It's not bad. Southbound side traffic is in a slow going past Hedgesville Road. And then Williamsport into Hagerstown. It's pretty good. 70 westbound traffic slows 355 over to 340. And then you're going to slow when you get to Downsville Pike to 81. After that, Hancock is fine. 15 leaving Leesburg. It's heavy to get to Luckett's. Heavy at Point of Rocks. Route 9 lining up at the Berlin Turnpike. Heavy on your way into Hillsboro and Harper's Ferry Road. Westbound 340 Harper's Ferry. Traffic is going to be quite heavy. And they had shut down Berryville Pike near Wheatland Road for construction today. I'm Allie Oakley with traffic.
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6: Here's your Panhandle News Network forecast. Tonight, expect a moonlit sky with humid conditions and a low temperature of 67. Tomorrow, we'll bring a mix of sun and clouds with a high of 91. Tomorrow night will be mainly clear with humidity persisting and a low of 70. With your exclusive AccuWeather forecast, I'm meteorologist Jason Caterina on Cool 92.9.
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0: Morgan County's greatest hits. You've got it on Cool 92.9. Doesn't it seem like everything that's fun is just getting way too expensive? Concerts, vacations, sporting events, they're just draining the wallet nowadays. And economists have a name for it. It's called funflation. But honestly, there's nothing fun to it. The latest example is this year's World Cup. One couple in Virginia said they spent nearly $10,000 to follow the tournament through Boston, New Jersey, and Miami. The biggest expense, about $800 per ticket to the sporting event. Parking was $175 plus airfare, hotels, rental cars, and food. That's more than twice than what they paid for a similar World Cup trip to Brazil back in 2014. It's part of a growing trend where bucket list experiences are carrying premium price tags, whether it's a World Cup, Taylor Swift tickets, or anything super fun. You're going to be paying big out of your pocket for it. Well, we are in the age of funflation. More to come. It's Cool 92.9.
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2: Well, we're over a week removed from our first report that two former Berkeley County Tax Department employees are alleged to have committed fraud that siphoned off more than $3 million and a years-long scheme that targeted accounts of those under the conservatorship of the Sheriff's Department. Well, a guest in this morning's Panhandle Live was Berkeley County Prosecuting Attorney Joe Kinzer, who gave a little bit more detail behind the alleged offenses.
3: Essentially, the basic allegation in the indictment is that folks would be bringing in cash to pay their property taxes. These employees would take from that cash and it wouldn't make it back to the safe where it's supposed to go. They would essentially forge checks out of conservator accounts to the sheriff's office and would kind of cover the tracks of the cash that was taken by way of these various conservator accounts.
2: You can find that complete interview on our Panhandle News Network Spotify page. West Virginia Air Guard Staff Sergeant Andrew Wolf, an Inwood native, was awarded the inaugural Freedom 250 Hometown Hero Award Saturday by U.S. Attorney for the Northern District of West Virginia, Matt Harvey.
4: It's like a sigh of relief. Like, we've just been waiting and waiting, and it's like, I think the nightmare is starting to subside a little bit. And I'm really hopeful that this ceremony will bring some of those similar feelings to our fellow community members.
2: Andrew's mother, Melody Wolf, says it's been an incredible journey.
5: To come circle back, like Matt had initially said, where the prayer vigil was held here, you know, over 7 months ago, and now we're here celebrating. So that in itself is a testimony, so to God's faith.
2: We played those interviews in their entirety also on this morning's Panhandle Live. With a check of your local headlines, I'm Luke Wiggs.
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Morgan County's greatest hits. You've got it on Cool 92.9, your proud home for Berkeley Springs High School football all season long. Nathan and Mike back giving you all the action from Morgan Field and on the road all season long this fall. 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

Morgan County's greatest hits. This is Cool 92.9. Coming up, our daily trip into the DeLorean and what happened in cool history. That's due up for you in about 8 minutes right now. Back to 1975. It's Grand Funk.

0: Michael Jackson's Thriller right here on Cool 92.9. It's time once again for our daily trip into the DeLorean and what happened in cool history on today's date. We start today off in 68 AD, 1,958 years ago today. St. Peter the Apostle, the first bishop of the Catholic Church, was crucified by the Roman Emperor Nero. In 1955, Bill Haley and the Comets' Rock Around the Clock went number one and stayed there for 7 weeks in 1955. 1 year later, Elvis appeared on Steve Allen's variety show dressed in a tux. Elvis was forced to sing Hound Dog to a Basset Hound sitting on a stool. Also on today's date in 1963, the first song written by John Lennon and Paul McCartney made it into the Hot 100. It was From Me to You, performed by Del Shannon. Also on today's date in history, going back to 1974, Neil Peart would replace original Rush drummer John Rutsey, marking this one of the most important days in rock history. Hogan's Hero star Bob Crane was found dead with a camera tripod in Scottsdale, Arizona at only the age of 49 on today's date in 1978. His murder is still unsolved. On today's date in 1984, the second Conan movie, Conan the Destroyer, was released, starring Arnold Schwarzenegger as Conan, Grace Jones as Zula, and basketball star Wilt Chamberlain as Bumbada. And also an uncredited Andre the Giant as the demon Dagoth. Also, that same date, The Incredible Cannonball Run 2 was released, starring Burt Reynolds, Dom DeLuise, Dean Martin, Jamie Farr, among others. Also on today's date in 1990, a major league record was set when two no-hitters were pitched on the same night by two different pitchers in two different leagues. The Oakland A's' Dave Stort and LA Dodgers' Fernando Valenzuela completed the feat. Also, in 1998, George Harrison announced that he'd be receiving radiation treatment for throat cancer caused by smoking. George died just 3 years later in November of 2001 at the age of 58. Also on today's date in history, in 2000, Sting and his band lost simultaneous chess matches against World Chess Grandmaster Champion Garry Kasparov in New York's Times Square. Also in 2001, AI, artificial intelligence, was released. Ben Affleck and Jennifer Garner get married in the Caribbean on today's date in 2005. She would give birth to their daughter Violet just 5 months later. The first iPhone went on sale on today's date in 2007 and only had 4 gigs of storage, a 3.5-inch screen, and costed $500. More to come. 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
14: Here's your Panhandle News Network forecast. Tonight, expect a moonlit sky with humid conditions and a low temperature of 67. Tomorrow will bring a mix of sun and clouds with a high of 91. Tomorrow night will be mainly clear with humidity persisting and a low of 70. With your exclusive AccuWeather forecast, I'm meteorologist Jason Caterina on Cool 92.9.
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0: Morgan County's greatest hits. You've got it on Cool 92.9. I'm Parker Stone. A big thank you, as always, for spending the tail end of your workday and your ride home right here on Cool 92.9. More great music coming up throughout the rest of your Monday evening. And start your Tuesday off. It's Hometown Mornings with Danielle, brought to you by Dawson's Home Center in Berkeley Springs. As we continue to march on through this Independence Week, getting you closer to the 4th of July weekend, all your news, traffic, weather, and community events, it's all on Hometown Mornings with Danielle here on Cool 92.9.
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